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1: We face the difficulties of today and tomorrow. I still have a dream. 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